We have Ocala Shrine Radio tickets for you to win. Absolutely. We gave away some to Melody today. And let's see, Cassie, too, both from Ocala. And you could be tomorrow's winner. More free passes. It starts actually at noon with Lewis Stokes and the K-Country Cafe, 93.7 K-Country.

0: 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It's so easy with Mike Scott Plumbing and 93.7 K Country. You're joining our K Country Listener Advisory Board. We're just going to ask you a few questions about some artists and some songs, whether you love it or hate it. Once you've completed that survey there for just a few minutes, then you're in the grand prize drawing August 31st of the Mr. Bob Morning Show. 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Sweet. Just a reminder, the 31st is this coming Monday with the Mr. Bob Morning Show. K Country's forecast from the WCJB TV 21st Alert Weather Center. Lows tonight in the low to mid 70s, highs tomorrow in the low to mid 90s, and lows tomorrow night in the low to mid 70s. For all the current weather conditions, log on to 352today.com, your community connection.
1: 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This time around, featuring Jacob Hackworth. 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

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And he said, boys, whatever you're offering, it won't be enough.

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I still see her pink bow and her brown hair. She's in the big city now, but she still calls home.

So Ella Langley, Lainey Wilson, Stella Lefty, Tucker Wetmore, and Luke Combs are those vying for the Best Country category at this year's MTV Video Music Awards, coming up September 27th, live in Los Angeles. 10 in a row next, 93.7 K Country.

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1: Just like our acoustic concerts, mm-hmm. which we got another one, you know.
2: Yeah, September 14th.
1: Our 43rd, man. Yeah. Jacob Hackworth is going to be there.
2: Uh-huh. Madden Metcalf.
1: You just interviewed him, didn't you?
2: I did. I spoke with him last week, and yesterday I got to talk with Kenny Whitmire.
1: Oh, you did now, Kenny.
2: Yeah, he is so sweet. I haven't gotten to talk to Jacob yet, but Madden and Kenny so far. Yes, they're new artists.
1: Yes.
2: They're just getting into this, but it's their interview style because it's just so real. They're so excited. Can't believe it. You know, they're, is that okay? Am I doing this right? Absolutely. You're doing it exactly the way you're meant to be doing it.
1: And you're like going, okay, yeah, just keep doing that.
2: We'll get the day moving early on Thursday with the 5:30 a.m. club.
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1: Oh, that's you.
2: Yeah, I think
1: so. Oh, that's cool. Yeah, TV20's AJ Willie has a look at what's ahead with the weather.
2: Our traffic spotters keep watch on the roads before things happen.
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93.7 K Country, win a $100 Publix gift card. That sounds pretty nice, doesn't it? Oh my gosh, you're going to be beyond thrilled next time you go to shop at Publix and all of a sudden you're like, I don't have to pay my bill. Yeah, or you got a bill of like $2 or something like that. That makes it awesome. It's all thanks to Mike Scott Plumbing. 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
0: 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Check the bathroom.
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1: 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Wait!
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We have Ocala Shrine Radio tickets for you to win. Absolutely. We gave away some to Melody today. And let's see, Cassie, too, both from Ocala. And you could be tomorrow's winner. More free passes. 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

Kenny Whitmire reminds me a little bit of Ernest, and he's part of our lineup for the K Country Acoustic Concert next month. Here he is with I Gave Her the Moon, 93.7 K Country.

0: 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You're joining our K-Country Listener Advisory Board. We're just going to ask you a few questions about some artists and some songs, whether you love it or hate it. 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Sweet. Just a reminder, the 31st is this coming Monday with the Mr. Bob Morning Show. K-Country's forecast from the WCJB TV 21st Alert Weather Center. Lows tonight in the low to mid 70s. Highs tomorrow in the low to mid 90s. And lows tomorrow night in the low to mid 70s. For all the current weather conditions, log on to 352today.com. 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
1: 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What took you

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Not everybody can say they build a better world with rhinestones and songs, but Dolly can. 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

0: 93.7 K Country, win a $100 Publix gift card. That sounds pretty nice, doesn't it? Oh my gosh, you're going to be beyond thrilled next time you go to shop at Publix and all of a sudden you're like, I don't have to pay my bill. Yeah, or you got a bill of like $2 or something like that. That makes it awesome. It's all thanks to Mike Scott Plumbing. 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Do you hate this song? And once it's completed, you're in the grand prize drawing coming up on Monday, August the 31st with Mr. Bob Morning Show. K-Country's forecast from the WCJB TV 21st Alert Weather Center. Lows tonight in the low to mid 70s, highs tomorrow in the low to mid 90s, and lows tomorrow night in the low to mid 70s. For all the current weather conditions, log on to 352today.com, your community connection.
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MacArthur. So good. That's Hardy featuring Eric Church, Morgan Wallen, and Tim McGraw. And it's sponsored by Big Loud. All right, here we go with the latest from Brantley Gilbert. Good damn. It's really good. And it's sponsored by BMG Nashville. You up?

0: Nothing on You. Isn't that good?
1: Got nothing on you.
0: His name is Jet Jurgensmeyer, and you're going to know him. That's sponsored by Simba Entertainment. Back in a moment with Music City Now.
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It's Randy Houser, sponsored by Magnolia. Okay, from the movie Toy Story 5, it's Taylor Swift. I knew it, I knew you.

0: The adorable I Knew It, I Knew You is Taylor Swift, of course, on Music City Now.
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There's Blake Shelton's Let Him In Anyway. It's beautiful. It's sponsored by BMG Nashville. Up now, it's our spotlight track of the week. Woman, it's Kane Brown, sponsored by Sony Nashville.

good is that? Good damn is Brantley Gilbert. Sponsored by BMG Nashville. Let's get going with a hit. You ready to rock with Shane Proffitt? Long live country.

Old Country is Shane Proffitt. It's sponsored by Triple Tigers. Okay, time for this duet. It's Carly Pearce and Riley Green. If I don't leave, I'm gonna stay. Sponsored by BMG Nashville.

0: MacArthur. So good. That's Hardy featuring Eric Church, Morgan Wallen, and Tim McGraw. And it's sponsored by Big Lab. 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

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And proud to be flying the red, white, and blue. We now pause to honor America.

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1: Is there anything remotely exciting happening?
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3: I can't think of anything more exciting.
4: Have you got anything more exciting?
5: Anything exciting happen?
6: That's confidential.
7: Well, let's get right down to it then, shall we?
8: Yes! Yes! Yes!
9: Yes!
10: That's
9: wow.
10: It is Friday Eve.
9: It is. Yeah, we're getting closer and closer to Rock the Country.
10: I know. I'm starting to get anxiety about it.
9: Yeah. Crystal, everybody, Crystal's going both days.
10: Yeah.
9: With the Goyles, right?
10: With the girls.
9: Yeah.
10: Yeah, we're all excited. And my friends are, well, half of them are all teachers, so they're all trying to figure out when they can get out of school, how quickly they can make it somewhere. Don't expect me to be out till late because I worked all day. I'm like, yo, me too. Calm down.
9: Oh, yeah. You're like, oh, and they went, yeah, you too. Yeah.
10: Right, but they have the summer out, so they're still adjusting.
9: Oh, they are, aren't they?
10: I-

0: Yeah. Worked.
1: So, yeah, well, we've been talking about it for months and months and months. Rock the Country is here starting tomorrow.
0: Yeah.
1: Wow.
0: It's crazy.
1: And Saturday.
0: Yes.
1: Ooh, boy. So if you're going, have a great time. If you're not, then, well, you know, do yard work. I'll join you on that.
0: I'm questioning my thoughts, too, right now, anyway.
1: Here's Kim Moore, something about a truck right there. 93.7 K Country. Well, it's raining today. 90.

0: Cody Johnson in the fall from 93.7 K-Country on a Thursday, getting closer and closer to the ever-loving weekend. Of course, Rock the Country Friday. Tomorrow night, Brooks and Dunn. That'll be a big show, too.
1: Yeah, Lauren Elena's going to be there and Shenandoah.
0: Yes. Yep. And on Saturday, Brooks and Dunn, John Party, Hudson Westbrook, and a little sneak peek with this guy for our 43rd K-Country Acoustic Concert.
1: I saw that.
0: Yeah.
1: I was going to tell you that. I knew there was something on my list, and I was... Here we go.
0: This guy,
1: yeah.
0: Kenny Whitmire, is going to be there Saturday night. You go, we like this guy. And then you'll say, now we want to go to the 43rd K-Country Acoustic Concert. We'll tell you more about that right after Kenny.

0: Kenny Whitmire. He sang that upstairs, and all the ladies were going, oh, yeah. I was even going, oh, yeah, myself. I was like, wow, that's a good song.
1: I mean, it's just so moving when you hear it live.
0: Oh, yeah. And the little acoustic version. Mm-hmm. It's like, oh, man. Kenny Whitmire. Now, he's at our 43rd K-Country Acoustic Concert on September 14th. Get a sneak peek look at him this Saturday night. If you're going to Rock the Country, you go, oh, yeah, oh, there he is right there now.
1: Yeah.
0: So, yeah, our tickets are on sale. Head on over to our website. You can get to that and how you can get the tickets, too. Also at the Riley. And our acoustic concerts are awesome. They really are because, hey, the artists in Nashville, especially the ones starting out, even the established ones, ask Blake Shelton. You know, oh, yeah, I did one of those.
1: Mm-hmm.
0: Yeah. I mean, they just, it's almost like legendary because they know that our K-Country listeners will excel, will actually move their career further because they know they're going to be stars. And these guys are great. Jacob Hackworth's going to be there. Man, he's already on the charts.
1: Oh, yeah.
0: Kenny Whitmire, look out. He's all over the place now. Saturday night, Rock the Country, then with us. Madden Metcalf. Now, you've interviewed a couple of these people already. I'm like, oh, man, for Crystal's Corner. Huh?
1: Yeah, so I interviewed Madden, and he's from Florida. He's from Panacea, so just 3 hours north. Yeah. He hangs out in Marion County the time. He's got some good friends, was just hanging out in Dunellen.
0: Yeah, they went golfing,
1: he's like one of
0: right?
1: us. Yeah, he was golfing. I was like, you were what?
0: Yeah.
1: And got to talk with Kenny Whitmire, who also is just fairly new. And we talked about this song. And I asked him, I said, hey, so this song, when you wrote it, was it about someone else? He goes, everyone always asks me. He's like, this was an inspiration. I was already married.
0: Oh.
1: I said, oh, no, there ain't no way my husband's writing songs like this, married.
0: He's like, wow, wait a minute now. Isn't that something? Wow.
1: Yeah.
0: So the things we learn, isn't that cool?
1: Mm-hmm.
0: And, of course, Jet Jurgensmeyer, already a star. He was a child star on TV.
1: Yep.
0: But, you know, he's in his early 20s. And he's always wanted to be, he loves country music, and his first, he's really good.
1: Yeah, he's been touring a lot too, doing a lot of local stuff.
0: That's right. These are all stars, future stars, and you can see them before. You could be the one that says, hey, you know, I saw them before. They were big stars.
1: Mm-hmm.
0: Yeah, so check it out. September 14th, our K-Country Acoustic Concert, Raleigh Arts Center. 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It's going to be a lot of fun. 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
6: K-Country's forecast from the WCJB TV20 First Alert Weather Center.
7: Scattered showers and storms remain in the forecast for today as high temperatures reach the upper 80s and lower 90s. Tonight we'll see partly cloudy skies with low temperatures in the lower 70s. Another good chance for storms on Friday as high temperatures climb into the upper 80s. Storm chances going to stay high through the upcoming weekend, but it won't be a total washout as highs reach the lower 90s Saturday. From the TV20 First Alert Weather Center, I'm meteorologist AJ Willey on 93.7 K-Country.
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6: All right, so it looks like we have some roadblocks happening in Summerfield right now on South 475 and Southeast 145th Street. There was an accident that occurred this morning that's causing some roadblocks, so just a heads up.
8: Give yourself some time this morning. Busy area.
6: It's westbound, by the way.
8: Okay, there you go. Mm-hmm. All right.
6: Westbound lane is blocked. Sorry.
8: That's all right. I just almost jumped out of my chair there.
6: I know. So I double-checked really quick. I was like, wait, I didn't even tell him what lane is blocked.
8: There you go. Now we know. Here's Jelly, 93.7 K-Country.

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0: 93.7 K Country, Kane Brown's latest in woman, getting closer to the ever-loving weekend. Now, that's what we're talking about right there now.
1: Yeah, we're almost. It's Friday Eve.
0: Yeah, we got some showers throughout the day today. High in the upper 80s to low 90s, is that right? Mm-hmm. Ooh, okay, all right. Okay.
1: And, some of that rain.
0: We're still working that wreck in Summerfield. Is that what's going on right
1: Yeah,
0: now?
1: It's on South 475 and Southeast 145th Street.
0: Ah.
1: FHP is saying that the westbound lanes are blocked.
0: Okay. All right. So, yeah, that's a busy area.
1: Yeah.
0: So, okay, we'll keep you informed. Our traffic spotters, if you're going through there, let us know what's going on, too.
1: Yeah, right. Please.
0: Yeah, you can text 877-937-7883.
1: But make sure you pull over before you text.
0: Oh, please. Yes, absolutely. Mr. Bob and Crystal, quick poll going on already on our Facebook fan page. Describe your perfect low-stress night at home. Pamela says, my three critters sleeping happily next to me.
1: Aww. I love that.
0: Yeah, it's like you and Nala, right?
1: Oh, absolutely. Listen, let me tell you, if Nala is not next to me by the bed and she's doing something, like we're not sleeping just yet because it just doesn't make sense.
0: Tracy Matthews. Now, Tracy says, you know, hey, my recliner, glass of wine, crocheting, and binge watching something. It's like Tracy says, yeah, that's what I do. You go, girl.
1: Sometimes I feel like binge watching stresses me out.
0: Yeah. Does it really?
1: Yeah, it depends on what the show is. Like, I can't sit and watch more than maybe two or three episodes of a specific song or show, even if there's seasons.
0: Now, I'll let you know something about Crystal. She started watching Downton Abbey, which is, you know, and all of a sudden, well, the one dude got in an accident and died, and you haven't gone back since because you're like, no. I can't do it. What's going on?
1: Listen, they waited so long to be together. It was heartache three seasons. And then you're going to do that? Absolutely not. I'm still upset by it.
0: Haven't been back, huh?
1: No. My mom said we needed to. If not, she was going to move on.
0: But that was like early on in the show, the series. It's like, oh, golly.
1: Right. But I just started watching it. Yeah, and then I got there. I was invested.
0: Let me tell you, it was, you know, if y'all watched Downton Abbey, that was kind of like, oh, they killed that dude already.
1: All that for nothing.
0: Yes, it's. And Crystal says, I haven't been back since.
1: No.
0: There you go, you Downton Abbey. I got

0: at you right there now.
1: I hear I need to go back, Bob. Mr. Bob said you it's good. Keep going.
0: Yeah, well, it is.
1: I'm still in my feels.
0: Yes, there you go.
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5: I know. I saw that. That's why Maria says, yeah, we need to move on and I need to get over it. 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
4: You're like, I'm not.
5: Brandon, you understand.
4: Yes. There you go. 93.7 K Country. It's welcome back to Downton Abbey talk. Yeah. Here's Jackson D, K Country. Got a head full of

0: 93.7 K Country, today's best country. You live it, we play it. Hello, 6 o'clock snoozers. Welcome to the world. It's Thursday.
1: It sure is.
0: Closer to the weekend, right?
1: Friday
0: there.
1: Eve, man. You got to say Friday. Make it feel better.
0: Yeah, there you go. Friday Eve. There you go.
1: Right?
0: I'm ready.
1: Doesn't it just feel better when you say it?
0: It doesn't feel better when I got to mow the lawn twice in 1 week. I don't
1: know. What is going on with this? Like, is it a chia pet?
0: No, it happens right around this time of year because, you know, we get a little bit of rain and, you know, we get a little bit of sun and more than usual. And the rain just makes the lawn just go crazy. Grows like crazy.
1: I was like, the same thing's happening over here, but our grass is not growing nearly as much. You must have that good grass.
0: Yeah, well, I don't know. Well, you know, they got that new road behind Heathbrook, you know, that goes all the way over to the other side of town, all that kind of stuff. I don't know, 42nd, whatever it's called. I don't know. It's a new cut through. And the median, you know, where they have grass in the median and all that, it's so high. It's like, okay, are they just going to keep growing this? Nobody's cutting it, so I don't know what's going on. So it's I don't know if it's the state or the city or the county or whatever. I don't know. Just kidding. It's growing high too. So
1: maybe they're just waiting for you to go.
0: Yeah, get out there with my lawnmower.
1: It's like, for it to bug you enough to go do it.
0: There's Bob with his push mower. Hi, it's bothering me, so I'm gonna cut it down. Right.
1: It's like a kid. You know, I'm just gonna leave it there until it annoys my mom. And she'll pick it up.
0: Exactly. Mr. Bob and Crystal, quick poll going on our Facebook fan page. You can text to it 877-937-7883. Describe your perfect low-stress night at home. Ooh, boy. Low-stress, I don't know. We just kind of chill, you know, so maybe watch a movie or something or whatever the case may be.
1: You put the phone down. Yeah. So less stressful.
0: Yes.
1: Honestly. I mean, between emails, you think about how much time we actually waste in social media. I'm guilty of it, too.
0: Yeah,
1: this is not me speaking like I'm above it.
0: Yes.
1: This is me speaking to myself as well. I think that really our phone, you know, the light on it when you're trying to go to bed, you think you're turning off your brain, you're not.
0: Yeah, that's blue light.
1: We're saying
0: it affects you. Yeah, it really does. Nothing like watching like a movie or you're chilling at home, watching a movie, keep grabbing your phone to.
1: I hate that.
0: For something, you know, whatever. Mm-hmm. Or, you know, you want to know something about somebody in a movie. Oh, yeah, we saw him or her somewhere before. What was that? Okay, let's look up his name. It's like, okay, we never did that before.
1: Yeah.
0: Now we do it all the time.
1: Yeah, I'd rather you just take a nap.
0: Yeah, well, sure.
1: Fall asleep.
0: For real. For real. Are we all right on the roads? I know Summerfield, we had a wreck there.
1: Yeah, that's still actually showing up. This is on South 475 and Southeast 145th Street. Wow.
0: There you go. That's pretty good.
1: I know. Thank you. But the westbound lanes there are actually popping up as a roadblock due to an accident.
0: Okay.

0: I'm sorry, Southeast 145th Street. Wow.
1: There you go. Words. That's pretty good.
0: I know. Thank you. But the westbound lanes there are actually popping up as a roadblock due to an accident.
1: Okay. So be aware of that. That's heavy, heavy traffic area. This is Bailey Z, 93.7 K Country.

0: 93.7 K Country. Bill is the rock and hard place right there. Get us some rain today, maybe low 90s. Maybe a little rainy this weekend.
1: No, I'm okay with that because I feel like it'll cool things down. I know. It's going to be a muddy mess, y'all.
0: But
1: we got us while we got boots.
0: Rock the country. Rock the country.
1: Yeah, I mean, unfortunately, it probably will rain.
0: I didn't want to look at the percentages, you know.
1: Because, neither did I.
0: Yeah, you look at them and you go, okay, there's times that, you know, I don't know what it says, but it could be like 50%, you know. So, and when we see 50%, sometimes it's like, hey, what happened? It didn't rain at all.
1: Mm-hmm.
0: So it's like, come on, think positive. It's all good.
1: All good.
0: Yeah, I hope so. Describe your perfect low-stress night at home. Ooh, that's our Mr. Bob and Crystal Quick Poll. It's on our Facebook fan page. You can text 2-877-937-7883. Now, Alex, I don't know. Alex, buddy, I don't know. I don't know. He says, no one being home, and it's just me in my birthday suit watching TV, playing video games, and cooking.
1: Alex,
0: hopefully you're not cooking bacon while you're naked.
1: Alex, listen.
0: Yeah, come on.
1: There are just some things we don't do naked. And the cooking thing, I feel like we should have some clothing. Yeah, actually, it's a hazard if you don't. You might get burned. Put the clothes on, Alex.
0: Alex says, that's what I'm doing. Man, I'm just relaxing, having a good old time. It's like, I am naked.
1: This
0: I don't know.
1: Why I don't eat strangers' food.
0: Oh, there you go. It says.
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2: K-Country's forecast from the WCJB TV20 First Alert Weather Center.
3: Some scattered storms along the Gulf Coast this morning, with the remainder of north central Florida seeing the storms picking up throughout the afternoon. High temperatures today right around 90 degrees. Tonight, we're partly cloudy with lows in the lower 70s. Friday will feature a mix of sun and clouds early, with scattered storms through the second half of the day. High temperatures Friday in the upper 80s. From the TV20 First Alert Weather Center, I'm meteorologist DJ Willie on 93.7 K-Country.
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2: All right, y'all. So we're still working that wreck over in Summerfield. It's on South 475 and Southeast 145th Street. This westbound lanes there are blocked right now due to an accident with injuries. So just a heads up.
5: Give yourself some time now. 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Be here before you know it in Tampa. Yeah. 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

0: 93.7 K Country, today's best country. You live it, we play it. Ella Langley, Morgan Wallen, I Can't Love You Anymore. Number one song for them. Mm-hmm. And how about that? That was on our listener advisory board. It's not there now, I do not believe, because they got their, you know, got the number one.
1: Yeah.
0: So move on.
1: We already knew everyone loved it.
0: Yeah. So the listener advisory board brought to you by Mike Scott Plumbing is at our website. Actually, you get to it through our website at 937kcountry.com/lab. And of course, you got through Sunday at midnight and then get yourself qualified for Monday's drawing, huh?
1: Yeah, $100 to Publix. All thanks to Mike Scott Plumbing.
0: There you go. So I ran out of Dunkin' Donuts K-Cups. Oh, no. So I got to use the one. Well, we have some here. Well, not Dunkin' Donuts, but it's called Donut Shop.
1: Yeah. I was going to say, I wondered if there was some Dunkin'. There might be some Starbucks in there, too.
0: So I open up. There's a drawer here at the. Now, let me tell you, the previous administration never had coffee here. You know,
1: I couldn't work there.
0: Because the person that was running the boat at the time and steering the ship didn't like coffee. So nobody else had. It's like, well, yeah, but wait a minute.
1: Yeah, no, we're not depriving the rest of us. The majority rules.
0: Yeah, that's right.
1: We know that.
0: You know, I may not like seafood, but you know, if it was available, I wouldn't say, hey, we can't have seafood here because I don't like it. You know,
1: right?
0: Like,
1: unless you were allergic, different story.
0: Well, this is true. Mm-hmm. That's right. But anyways, and now we have a drawer full of K-Cups. And they're called Donut Shop, so I'm going to have one of those here.
1: I think I know where some of the other good stuff is.
0: Oh, well, that's all right. I just forgot to buy some new K-Cups.
1: It's like,
0: oh gosh.
1: Listen, you're living life thriving. I get it. We don't have time to go to the grocery store all the time.
0: But you got to have the coffee, you know. You got to have the coffee.
1: Yeah.
0: Yeah.
1: I mean, I can run a Dunkin' and back.
0: Well, then, wait a minute. Let's get some breakfast items, too.
1: He's like, hang on a second. So
0: let's go full boat on this, all right? Let's get some wraps and all kinds of stuff, all right? Now we're talking. It's like going,
1: He's like, wait, actually.
0: Wait, I can hold down the fort.
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0: Billy Currington right there. That's how country boys roll a little bit on a Thursday. What is it? Friday Eve.
1: Friday Eve.
0: Yeah. Showers throughout the day today, kids. Highs in the upper 80s, low 90s. Looks like something's coming in off the Gulf right now towards Cedar Key, Yankee Town, all that stuff. Okay, well, yeah, that's how it happens.
1: A lot of rain.
0: Yeah, so what you gonna do? Here's the deal. Maybe you're 16 years of age and, you know, for some reason, you know, you're driving a car all by yourself or whatever, and you're in Pasco County. And the police, the popo, pull you over for whatever reason. You're going 60 and a 45, on 19 in Pasco County.
1: Mm-mm.
0: And you're like, okay, well, they pull you over, you know, Florida Highway Patrol. Come on, pull you over.

0: license, a full-on license. I just got a driving permit, you know.
1: No emergency, no reasoning for her to be driving, right?
0: So, yeah, you're doing 60 and a 45. FHP pulls you over, you pull into the McDonald's parking lot there, okay? And the trooper comes up and starts talking to you, learns that, oh, yeah, what's going on? So the trooper goes back to his vehicle to check it out. Boom!
1: No.
0: You're 16 years old and you take off.
1: Oh, now you really done it.
0: And it's like, oh, no. Well, then the trooper says, activated his lights. Woo, woo, woo, woo. Oh, finally pulled her over. Say, what you doing, girl? What's going on?
1: Probably not as nice.
0: Find out that she did have a driver's license from Maine. So I'm like going, okay.
1: Okay.
0: So
1: why was she even running then?
0: I don't know. So it's just like, what is going on here? And it turns out that her mother actually, well, she made an excuse saying that, well, she was trying to get some medication for her brother, going back to her brother's house. I'm like, okay, well, but her mother, she was driving her mother's car, and her mother said, I didn't give her permission to take the car. So mom busted you, too.
1: Mom said, you know what? Now, if you're going to do stupid, we're about to pay. Good for her.
0: Yeah, that's right. Okay.
1: Good for her mom. That's what you got.
0: Stupid is that stupid does. There you go. Yeah. So the 16-year-old girl, she was charged with felony fleeing to elude at 16 years of age. Girl.
1: Wow. All you had to do was stay there.
0: Yeah.
1: It would have all been resolved. Exactly. You would have gotten a ticket for speeding, and that was it.
0: Is that crazy?
1: Oh.
0: Pasco County girl. What's going on? Hudson Westbrook, he's going to be at Rock the Country Saturday night. Here he is right now, and Peter D. Pretty from K Country.

0: Yeah, there's that one song by Brooks and Dunn that that Ronnie Dunn doesn't sing on. He just goes woohoo in the background.
1: He's so cute.
0: Yeah, Kix Brooks sings that song. Now Kix Brooks writes a lot of their songs, and Ronnie Dunn is mainly the lead singer,
1: mm-hmm.
0: you know, of all their songs. But that's one of those songs. Everybody loves it, too. And they're going to be there, what, tomorrow night?
1: Yeah, tomorrow night. Wow.
0: Isn't that weird to say that now?
1: It is, actually. Wow. It's like August 28th and 29th. Tomorrow and Saturday.
0: Isn't that something, man? So, tomorrow night, if you're going, it's going to be Brooks and Dunn. Lauren Elena's there, too.
1: Yeah, and Shenandoah.
0: I wonder if she's going to bring Chase Matthew along. I don't know. She's got to have her baby there, though.
1: That'll be fun. You know, their friendship there is very close, so you never know. He might just pop up.
0: Yeah. Yeah.
1: Okay, yeah. And they've done that to each other.
0: Yeah. So. All of a sudden, Chase Matthew. Uh-huh. Whoa. How about that? That's kind of cool.
1: Yeah.
0: Mm-mm-mm. Chase Matthew, a couple of years ago, came here and sang upstairs for us.
1: Really?
0: Yeah, it's kind of cool.
1: He's like a shy little guy. He's really sweet.
0: Yeah, Chase Matthew?
1: Yeah.
0: Well, he wasn't shy that day.
1: No, but meaning like he's very respectful in that shy way. Like he won't like step on anyone's toes.
0: He's
1: in
0: funny
1: room.
0: Though.
1: Oh, yeah. 100% funny.
0: Funny guy. So good sense of humor.
1: Yeah.
0: So coming up in about 3 minutes, we've got Crystal's Corner. What's going on in the corner now?
1: Well, one Nashville star says that this Nashville star show's approach is second to none.
0: Oh, well, all right. Well, Brooks and Dunn, of course, tomorrow night. And then Saturday night, this boy right here, Blake Shelton from 93.7 K Country with Rock the Country.

0: Blake Shelton, Let Him In Anyway, gonna be at Rock the Country Saturday night. Man, of course, John Party's there opening up to Hudson Westbrook, and Kenny Whitmire's gonna be there.
1: No,
0: yeah,
1: I'm just so sad that on a Tuesday evening when we were talking,
0: yeah,
1: he didn't even mention it.
0: I
1: actually found it. I was like, why didn't I notice this name before? Because I didn't know the name before.
0: Ah,
1: you know
0: yeah.
1: what I mean?
0: Kenny Whitmire.
1: Yep.
0: Now Kenny Whitmire's going to be, he's going to be at, what, Rock the Country Saturday night performing, and you're going to go, oh, he's pretty good.
1: Mm-hmm.
0: He's also going to be at our 43rd K-Country Acoustic Concert September 14th. How about
1: Absolutely.
0: That?
1: Absolutely.
0: Tickets are on sale right now on our website and also at the Riley, too.
1: Mm-hmm.
0: Man, 7 p.m. on September 14th, Monday night.
1: He is busy.
0: Yeah.
1: Good for him, though.
0: Jacob Hackworth's going to be there, too.
1: Yeah, Madam Metcalf.
0: Yeah, yeah, and Jed Juergensmeyer, too. Mm-hmm. So, hey, it's a great deal, too. I tell you, just check it out. After you get done with Rock the Country, come on back and go, okay, we like that Kenny Whitmire boy.
1: Right, and go check out all his other friends.
0: Yeah, yes, definitely. Mm-hmm. How about that? 93.7 K Country, here we go.
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1: So Hayden Panettiere's mom has decided she was going to ban her on-again, off-again boyfriend, Brian Hickerson.
0: Oh.
1: He obviously, him and his brother were the ones that were called 911 when Hayden had gone into the cardiac arrest.
0: Banner from what?
1: From the funeral.
0: Oh, from the funeral?
1: Yeah.
0: Oh.
1: And honestly, yeah, I know authorities have said, you know, there was no foul play. But, I mean, it does leave a bad taste in everyone's mouth. And, you know, something like that, you don't want that memory.
0: Maybe, I guess. I don't know. Wow.
1: But, yeah, I can only imagine the drama that might continue. I did see a whole, like, story from her mom. I mean, her mom's not working with, like, the brightest light bulb either.
0: Oh, really?
1: Okay, yeah, it's very sad. Very sad to say.
0: Mm-hmm.
1: So, last night, I didn't know this, but did you know that Facebook is actually paying out $18 billion in a settlement lawsuit?
0: Yes, I do know that.
1: I didn't know that.
0: Yeah, yeah.
1: Oh, anyway, so Jelly Roll actually talked about that last night. Here's what he said.
0: Okay.
3: The big news in the main story was the massive legal settlement with the social media company Meta. They agreed to shell out over $17 billion over allegations their social media platforms are addictive for kids. Some critics have said these sites are as addictive as crack. And as a recovering drug addict, I can confirm that, yes, social media is like crack, but a lot less fun.
0: Oh, wait. Hey, hello there. Golly.
1: I mean, honestly, though, we've even talked about it. It is very addicting. I didn't even realize this whole lawsuit was actually happening.
0: Oh, yeah,
1: though.
0: Yeah.
1: Unbelievable.
0: Sure is.
1: Anyway, so Morgan Wallen says that Kenny Chesney's approach to live shows is second to none. We all know this.
0: Oh, yeah,
1: we've seen Kenny's shows.
0: Oh, yeah.
1: And I'm almost wondering, maybe Morgan actually did take a couple of pages off of Kenny's
0: book. He probably did, yeah.
1: You know, you see him, when you think about it,
0: uh-huh.
1: I've seen his shows. I'm like, oh, wait a minute. That is a Kenny move.
0: A little Kenny-esque.
1: For all the news from Nashville and more, go to 93.7kcountry.com.
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1: Give this a thought. Dolly Parton, of course, going to be laid to rest in a beautiful bed of plush cotton. We talked about this yesterday. And also in her high heels next to her husband, Carl. Mm-hmm. It's like, oh, boy. Still can't believe she's gone.
2: I know. It doesn't even seem real. Mm-hmm.
1: With that said, do you know someone who had a funny or unusual final request? If so, what was it? 877-937-7883. We'd love to hear from you and what it's all about.

0: Jason Aldean, Don't Tell On Me right there. Number one song for him. He's got a few. Yeah,
1: I mean, 32
0: or 33 or whatever. I don't even know.
1: He's working on 33, right?
0: He is, yeah.
1: Or did that last song did go 32?
0: No, we lost count. There you go.
1: We really did. And let me tell you, because that's from March, because in March he had 30 and then made 31. And all of a sudden he hasn't stopped and we lost track.
0: Yeah, it's just going on and on and on. That's right. Way to go. Congratulations, Jason Aldean on the number ones. Showers throughout the day today. Highs in the upper 80s, low 90s. Dolly Parton, God rest her soul. What a talent. What a, gosh, worldwide recognition, no doubt, obviously.
1: I mean, listen, there wasn't a person who didn't say they loved Dolly Parton. And if you didn't, it's probably because you didn't know
0: her. Speaking of that, the royal family in England honored Dolly Parton with a moving Buckingham Palace tribute. The changing of the guard ceremony, King Charles said, you know, the band, you know what you need to play? 9 to 5. And the band played 9 to 5.
1: Stop it. Really?
0: Isn't that cool?
1: Okay. I love that from him.
0: It's like, way to go, King Charles.
1: Yeah. I kind of love that. I wonder. Never mind.
0: That's something. How about that?
1: I love that.
0: So, Dolly Parton, yeah, of course, being laid to rest in a, as we said yesterday, a beautiful bed. These are finger quotes. Beautiful bed of plush cotton. And in her high heels. She always said the reason why she wore high heels, because she couldn't reach things in the cupboard. She had a great sense of humor.
1: Yeah, golly. You think that cotton's going to be of like many colors?
0: There you go. I like that. Yeah, she's going to be buried right next to her husband, Carl, who just passed away about a year ago now. Mm-hmm. And she had a tough time that whole year.
1: Oh, absolutely. Ooh. I mean, her health really did decrease in that year.
0: Oh, it really did. Yeah. So do you know someone who had a funny or unusual final request? If so, what was it? You can call, text 877-937-7883. You're laughing over there and texting Lynn there, Crystal.
1: So many good ones. I love that families are just as dark as mine.
0: Yeah, uh-oh, look out. What's going on?
1: Kyle from Ocala says, my mom wants me to take her phone and send out a text thanking everyone for coming to her party. Oh. He has to. Kyle, you have to.
0: You got to do that.
1: You gotta. I love it.
0: Oh, man. That is awesome. I love that.

0: 93.7 K Country, George Burge, along with Luke Bryan and Ride, Ride, Ride. That's their latest. It sounded pretty good. I don't know. Probably their onlyest. Maybe. I don't know. Maybe they'll do something again.
1: I don't know. I feel like a lot of these, unless you're Riley Green and Ella Langley, it's usually a one and done.
0: Oh, there's so many collabs, you know? I mean, it's so many collaborations anymore. So it's like, well, it's all right. A lot of duets. They used to be called duets. Now they're collabs.
1: Right. And it was, I heard an artist say, you know, I only have one featured artist on my album.
0: Oh.
1: And I was like,
0: wow.
1: Okay. Wow. I haven't heard that in a long time. I'm not sure I ever heard it like
0: featured
1: that.
0: Featured artist. Okay.
1: Yeah. I mean, right, that's how they write it, I guess, on CDs.
0: The CDs. Or the album cover.
1: Featuring artist.
0: Yeah.
1: Ella Langley.
0: Dolly Parton, going to be laid to rest. God rest her soul in a beautiful bed of plush cotton in her high heels next to her husband, Carl. Mm. That's awesome.
1: It sounds magical.
0: It really does. Yeah.
1: It's sad, though.
0: So we were wondering, do you know someone who had a funny or unusual final request? If so, what was it? 877-937-7883. What do we got in texting, Crystal? Y'all are active over there.
1: Listen, I love it. I think these are my family members.
0: Yeah.
1: Kristen from Ocala says, since I work at a funeral home, my aunt wants me to make sure that there is a Grim Reaper there as an usher and just randomly passing out numbers during the service. Oh. I want to go. I know it's not a show. And I know it's a very sad, but I just like, love these. I don't know.
0: That's all right. I love it. Yeah. And Melissa from Oxford, how about you?
2: A friend of ours.
0: Yeah.
2: Had a family member that was a huge Cubs fan.
0: Okay.
2: And so, of course, they were buried with their various Cubs mementos. But all the people that came weren't supposed to be in black or any dark colors. You had to come in Cubs colors.
0: Oh, no. Really?
2: I do know there was a baseball hat, a cap, of course.
0: Uh-huh, and?
2: A jersey. I think they were probably wearing the jersey.
0: It's okay, and?
2: They were fine with it, and I have a dad that was a huge Buffalo Bills fan, and if he would have wanted that, we would have honored that.
0: Oh, well, you know, some people, you know, yeah, I get that.
1: Yeah, actually, I have friends that are, you know, unfortunately, one of their close friends from another side passed, and they're all dressing up in Bills attire.
0: So
1: I can relate there.
0: So yeah, do you know someone who had a funny or unusual final request? If so, what was it? Love to hear from you.
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0: 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K-Country's forecast from the WCJV TV 20 First Alert Weather Center.
1: Scattered showers and storms remain in the forecast for today as high temperatures reach the upper 80s and lower 90s. Tonight, we'll see partly cloudy skies with low temperatures in the lower 70s. Another good chance for storms on Friday as high temperatures climb into the upper 80s. Storm chances going to stay high through the upcoming weekend, but it won't be a total washout as highs reach the lower 90s Saturday. From the TV 20 First Alert Weather Center, I'm meteorologist AJ Willey on 93.7 K-Country.
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0: 93.7 K Country, Shane Proffitt, that's your new buddy now, huh? Right? You interviewed him for video, huh?
1: I feel like he was my new buddy at the 42nd Acoustic Concert
0: Yeah. Now we got number 43 coming.
1: I know.
0: September 14th. Tickets are on sale at our website and also, of course, at the Riley, where it's going to be at on September 14th, Monday night, 7 o'clock. Jacob Hackworth is going to be there.
1: Yeah.
0: Kenny Whitmire, who's going to be this Saturday night at Rock the Country. You get a little taste of him before our concert. You're like going, oh, look at that.
1: Yeah, now. And you're going to want to get those tickets because he's phenomenal, and the other three are just as phenomenal.
0: Yeah, Madden Metcalf.
1: Yeah, and he's from Panacea.
0: Florida boy.
1: Yeah. And hangs Jurgensmeyer. Out in Marion County.
0: Isn't that cool?
1: So you might know him.
0: Yeah, you're like going, okay. Yeah, so it's going to be a great evening. Hopefully you'll pick up those tickets quickly because they're going fast. Mm-hmm. How about that? Yeah, we're talking about Dolly Parton, who's going to be laid to rest in a quote, beautiful bed of plush cotton and her high heels next to her husband, Carl. It's like, oh man, that's amazing that she's gone. It's like, wow, I thought she'd live forever.
1: Honestly, yeah, you think some people will live forever and then you realize like, oh.
0: Yeah, and unfortunately, well, we don't. Mm-hmm. So, but do you know someone who had a funny or unusual final request? If so, you know, what was it? We'd love to hear from you. 877-937-7883. We have Sarah from Ocala now. Who was it?
2: It was my great-grandmother.
0: Yeah.
2: So she asked us to eat hot dogs. Uh-huh. And Cheeto Puffs.
0: Okay.
2: So when she was in the hospital, they would not give her hot dogs or Cheetos.
0: Wow.
2: So she requested that as like her last meal.
0: Oh, okay.
2: This was a daily basis.
0: Oh, all right.
2: So she loved hot dogs and Cheeto Puffs so much that she literally had a room decorated in hot dogs and Cheeto Puffs.
0: Oh, that was, like, why not?
1: I was going to say, no, you're sneaking grandma food in because we did absolutely. For our nan.
0: Yeah, exactly.
1: Anything she wanted, we got her.
0: Yeah, sure, of course, about that. Thank you for your calls, and keep them coming in your texts, too. 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It's better to build boys than to mend men. 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
1: Yeah, $100 to Publix.
0: Ooh, yeah. So that's brought to you by Mike Scott Plumbing, too. So whenever you get a chance, do it. Make it happen. It's free. It takes you less than 5 minutes.
1: Yep.
0: And we want to play the music you want to hear here at K-Country. So

0: that well, it did well. Mine hit.
1: Right, but maybe the ticket that you won.
0: Oh, the next one. Hit. Oh, the free ticket.
1: Right, maybe.
2: Oh,
1: I'm that's even be better. Here.
0: Thank you so much. Appreciate
1: right,
0: that.
1: Right, because otherwise you're sending us to a loser.
0: It's in Ocala. Okay. And it's at the Canopy Oaks Publix. And you're going, okay, where's the Canopy Oaks at? Where's that at? That's by On Top of the World.
1: I was
0: going to
1: say, yeah, that's the one you're always at.
0: They've they sold their third winning ticket, lottery ticket, in just the past 5 months. It's like, okay. So, I don't know. Now everybody's going to be running over there and go, okay, now here we go.
1: Now you're not even going to be able to get your chicken.
0: True. You can't get anything.
1: No, nothing.
0: Like, can't get in the door, but he's lining up. So, yeah, that Publix there, that's amazing, though. The third winning lottery ticket in the past 5 months. I'm like,
1: that's wild.
0: That's pretty cool.
1: So, I mean, it's on 200, so I wouldn't go there.
0: So, okay, well.
1: You know I avoid it like it has the plague.
0: Oh, State Road 200?
1: Absolutely.
0: Well, who doesn't? Everybody
1: During
0: tries
1: the
0: to
1: day?
0: Avoid it.
1: Yeah, anywhere between like 11 and 7 p.m., I am not going.
0: Any way around it, just go for it. Yeah, no doubt, really. It's Keith Urban, Long Hot Summer, 93.7 K Country. We're climbing up.

0: 93.7 K Country, Ella Langley and Be Her. I got a Ella Fellow t-shirt. And I'm like, what, is that what I gave to you? I gave that to you tonight.
1: Okay. I wear it as a dress now because it was like an extra large.
0: Oh, okay.
1: You can put it as a dress and put some like boots on it. So cute. With a belt.
0: Now you found the perfume online. Yes. Did you get it yet?
1: No, it's on the way. It's actually, I get it on Saturday.
0: Okay, then.
1: Yeah, I already have a tracking number and everything, and it was an honest person, and I did not overprice pay, but $5 extra.
0: Okay, all right. So you've been looking for this for a while, that perfume, because I got the t-shirt, and I got a little sample of the perfume and gave it to you, because I don't think I want to walk around smelling like Ella, but that's all right, you know. But you went, oh, cool, and then you wanted more of it. You still have that little vial? Good.
1: I do. I was literally barely using it, because I loved it so much, and I couldn't get my hands on it, but I bought it for $90 off of some, it was Posh Market.
0: And what is it called? Be Her?
1: It's Be Her.
0: Okay.
1: Ella Langley's Be Her.
0: Whoa. All right. How about that? So you'll get it here shortly.
1: I get it on Saturday.
0: Oh, gosh.
1: I'm just excited that I didn't overpay for it and there was an honest person and I finally got it. Now I'm done. I can move on to the next project.
0: Okay. All right. How about that?

0: That's the Combs known as Luke from 93.7 K Country. There you go. And Fast Car. Number one song for him. How about that?
1: Mm-hmm.
0: Showers throughout the day today. Highs in the upper 80s, low 90s. Everybody's driving good. Okay, good. Great. Yep. All right.
1: Yeah, we're looking okay on the road. So y'all
0: Scott
1: keep it that
0: Harrell
1: way.
0: Over at 352today.com has an article about what is bubbling up in the Atlantic. Well, there's an area of low pressure in the Atlantic Ocean that stands a 60% chance of becoming a tropical cyclone in the next 48 hours to 7 days. I'm like going, ooh.
1: Tropical cyclone.
0: Yeah. It's way out there. It's way out there. So,
1: but that also means if it gets closer,

0: it has the possibility of still building up to
1: a tropical storm and maybe a hurricane.
0: Right. I didn't want to say the word. I didn't want to say it. I didn't say it. You did.
1: But there is good news, too, according to the article from Scott. Says environmental conditions are forecast to become less conducive by this weekend, potentially ending any of the chances for development for this thing. So
0: that's good.
1: It's a, okay. Because if you're new to the area, we're in hurricane season right now. It always goes from June 1st through the end of November. The active month is coming up, and that's September.
0: Mm-hmm.
1: Because it has all these, all the warm waters of the Atlantic and the Gulf and the Caribbean and all that kind of stuff. Because all this comes off of the west coast of Africa, moving towards Florida and, Cuba and South America and all that, just moves westward.
0: Mm-hmm.
1: So it's like, oh, and we always watch the Atlantic to see what's going on there. Hopefully we have nothing happening.
0: Right. I mean, last year we didn't have anything last year.
1: We kind of, skirted by all that. So it's like, oof, but we've had those active years too.
0: Yeah.
1: We don't like those at all.
0: But we also paid for not having hurricanes with dry.
1: Right. So
0: full
1: no doubt. So we'll always keep an eye on it too. Of course, at 352today.com, there's the Hurricane Center is there for you too. So if you need to, just to be prepared, with batteries and water, everything that all the essentials that you need.
0: Mm-hmm.
1: So check out that hurricane checklist too.
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1: Country, give this some thought. Today is World Rock, Paper, Scissors Day, 2026. Oh. Have you ever rock, paper, scissored on something major? If so, what was it? What happened? Oh, Crystal, you're like.
2: Do you remember the time that I eloped?
1: Yes.
2: I told you it was rock, paper, scissors. Do we just elope and get this over with?
1: Was it really?
2: Yes.
1: Good for you. So. We'd love to hear your story, too.
2: 20, you know, I was in my 20s, guys. 877-937-7883.
1: You can call or you can text. Oh, well, what the heck? I know.

0: Hello, Kate Cuttree. How about that?
1: Hi.
0: Hello there. What's going on? We're just, I'm listening.
1: I was like, what are the extra voices? What's happening?
0: I'm listening to somebody on the app. Here.
2: Hello, Kate Country kiddos. Just checking in with Mr. Bob and Crystal, my maiden of the morning. You two have a way of making that morning drive feel a whole lot shorter and a whole lot more fun. Keep the country coming. Keep Crystal smiling. Keep Mr. Bob out of trouble.
3: Hey.
2: This is Bob from Seville, always kicking it with Kate Country.
0: Thank you, Bob from
1: thanks,
0: Seville.
1: Bob. That's really sweet.
0: Keep you out of trouble, huh?
1: I mean, listen, I am trying, you guys.
0: Yeah, that's what I was doing. I was over here. See, that's open mic.
1: It is, actually.
0: So, yeah, that was just strictly right off my phone.
1: Right off your phone.
0: Because I was listening to it, and I said, wait, the song ran out. You know.
1: Right off the press. I'm really glad he didn't say anything inappropriate, because we didn't really proof hear it.
0: Yeah. Thank you, Bob.
1: Thanks, Bob.
0: For not cussing.
1: I just thought about that.
0: I know. It's
1: I
0: like,
1: was
0: whoops.
1: Like, whoop. Whoa. That is like going live.
0: Then we'd be applying at Burger King. There you go.
1: 100%. I'd be crying.
0: That's right.
1: Poor Nala.
0: Oh, boy. I tell you. Today is World Rock, Paper, Scissors Day 2026. Have you ever rock, paper, scissored on something major, like maybe your marriage? I don't know.
1: When you were young and dumb, you guys, I have a lot. What? I don't, I mean, there's regrets because there was a lot of drama. But, you know, I mean, between me and him, there wasn't. It's just dumb.
0: That's like amazing. I'm like, What were you doing?
1: You know, it was just a lot happening. I'm like, you know what? Your parents are driving us nuts. Guess, let's just go ahead and get married.
0: You can call or text. Have you ever done that? Have you ever rock, paper, scissored on something major, basically? Once again, we'd love to hear from you. 877-937-7883. You can call or you can text. That would be text, not text. Anyways, that's some guy I know. So if so, what was it and what happened? We have Danielle from Palatka. How about you now? What was it?
4: All right. So I was manager of a coffee shop in town. And I had, I believe, three people that I needed to potentially use on my schedule. And I had them do rock, paper, scissors over text to see who was actually going to come in and open with me.
0: Wow, over text.
1: Over text.
4: The best part is they played along. They actually all texted back a different answer. And the first person that texted, other people could have just lost. So that person had to come in and open with me.
0: Well, yeah.
4: It was so funny. That was so funny.
0: Oh, so if you ever rock, paper, scissored on something major, I don't know.
1: Oh, that manager just set them up.
0: Yeah, that's all that was.
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3: Some scattered storms along the Gulf Coast this morning with the remainder of North Central Florida seeing the storms picking up throughout the afternoon. High temperatures today right around 90 degrees. Tonight, we're partly cloudy with lows in the lower 70s. Friday will feature a mix of sun and clouds early with scattered storms through the second half of the day. High temperatures Friday in the upper 80s. From the TV 20 First Alert Weather Center, I'm meteorologist DJ Willie on 93.7 K-Country.
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0: Billy Graham and Toby Keith. Think as you drunk right there from 93.7 K Country, today's best country. You live it, we play it. That song right there is on our listener advisory board all the way through this Sunday. It's our music survey brought to you by Mike Scott Plumbing. 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
1: Mm-hmm, from Publix.
0: Oh, yeah. That comes in handy, you know.
1: Of course. Free money always comes in handy. I don't care. I don't turn it down.
0: Today is World Rock, Paper, Scissors Day. Have you ever rock, paper, scissored on something major or maybe minor? If so, what was it? What happened? You can call or text 877-937-7883. We got anything in text in there, Crystal?
1: Gashika, I believe, I apologize if I pronounce your name wrong, but from Bushnell, says, my husband and I have been together for 10 years and I've never played rock, paper, scissors until this week to see who was picking up the kids from school, and I won.
0: Way to go. That's how that's done. And Lauren from Ocala, how about you?
2: Oh, yes. It was between my dad and I.
0: Okay.
2: And it was pouring, like, belting downpour. And so we did a rock, paper, scissors to see whose turn it was to pump the gas. And I lost. Uh-oh. I was dripping wet.
0: Oh, no.
2: The hair was hanging in the face.
0: Yeah.
2: And the clothes felt wet. So then you get in the car with the air conditioning, and then you're freezing.
0: Oh,
2: mind reading or something.
0: Ouch. Brr.
1: No, we're turning on the heat. I don't care.
0: That's right. It's Russell Dickerson, 93.7 K Country. Brr, cold already. Think about it.

0: Russell Dickerson, love you like I used to. Saturday night, Gold Rush, always with Big Red. He does a great job with that, too. That's this Saturday night, 7 to midnight. And this Saturday night, special edition, Dolly Parton salute. Every hour, we've got a song from her, plus snippets of her. She was just funny, hilarious.
1: Mm-hmm. Oh, yeah.
0: So we have all these cuts and all that kind of stuff that he's going to be playing all Saturday night. This Saturday night from 7 to midnight with Big Red and the Saturday Night Gold Rush and a salute to Dolly Parton.
1: Yeah,
0: the late Dolly
1: Parton. Her jokes, there was nothing you can say to that woman that she didn't already joke about.
0: Yeah, that's right.
1: So
0: yeah.
1: She'd look at you like, please.
0: So music and memories, and we'll hear from her too, you know, because over the years, she was just funny.
1: Yeah.
0: Oh,
1: funny,
0: gosh.
1: Witty.
0: Yeah, oh, yeah.
1: Just, I mean, and she would flirt with anyone. Male or female. It did not matter.
0: Yeah, she said, boy, she really wanted to do a duet with Keith Urban.
1: Keith Urban.
0: Liked him.
1: He's like, I thought he's cute, but you know, I ain't go that way because I know he's married.
0: Yeah, exactly. So it's gonna be a memorable night, Saturday Night Gold Rush, this Saturday night, 7 to midnight, with Big Red and Dolly Parton and y'all. 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

0: 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Well, this happened down in Sunrise, downstate. This Uber driver, he stole 300 cinnamon rolls.
1: That's a lot.
0: Yeah, we'll share it with you coming up in just a couple minutes from 93.7 K Country. 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

0: 93.7 K Country, Dustin Lynch and Mackenzie Porter, and thinking about you a little bit right there. Oh, got some showers throughout the day today, kids. You got a plan on it, high around upper 80s, low 90s. It's in there. Y'all driving all right now. Okay, good.
1: Yeah.
0: Yay. Downstate a little bit in Sunrise. Okay. This is weird. This woman actually makes a living selling cinnamon rolls and is out quite a bit of money, too, when her order went missing. She runs the Roll and Dough Bakery in Sunrise, and she's only 21 years young.
1: Good for her. Yeah, yes, girl. Yeah.
0: Her name is Julie Pierre, and it's become a huge hit, her place. And it's, well, good for her. You know, only 21 years young?
1: No, that's phenomenal.
0: Now, she has she has hundreds of thousands of followers on social media. And over the weekend, she told them all that someone stole $3,000 worth of her cinnamon rolls.
1: What?
0: Yeah. It's like, whoa, it happened Saturday morning. And she says she sells the rolls at a farmer's market and used Uber's courier service to deliver them to the market. But the order she sent off just never arrived at the intended destination. And a lot of people are speculating that the Uber driver is selling this on Facebook Marketplace. So it's like, now Uber actually, they sent a statement saying regarding the incident, which read, "This report is very troubling and not the experience we want users to have. We're continuing to look into this so we can take appropriate action."
1: The driver said it smelled so good. I had to just take the whole car home and park it.
0: That's right. It's like, holy cow. So,
1: that's sad for her, but like.
0: $3,000 worth of cinnamon
1: that's
0: rolls.
1: That's too much.
0: I'm like, and the dude from Uber is allegedly selling them on Facebook Marketplace. So I'm like, oh, no.
1: He's going to end up in jail.
0: No, man. I feel bad for her. She's down in Sunrise. It's like, oh, golly. That's crazy.
1: I want to buy one of those on Facebook Market because they sound delicious.
0: Yeah,
1: kidding,
0: they do.
1: Kidding.
0: Give me some of those cinnamon rolls now. Oh, I love those. 93.7 K Country, Jason Aldean, looking for another number one with this brand new one. It's called Anytime Soon. It's a good one. K Country.

0: 93.7 Kick Country, today's best country. You live it, we play it. We don't forget the old ones either. No, we don't. Mm-mm. Charlie Daniels Band there right there in America, buddy. Mm-mm-mm. Got some showers throughout the day today, coming in off the golf. Yeah, in the upper 80s, low 90s. Yeah, going to have to cut the lawn again. I don't know. It's just crazy.
1: You and this yard.
0: I mean,
1: you guys have a very toxic relationship. I just want you to be aware.
0: Well, thank you.
1: It grows. You keep cutting and it just refusing.
0: Yeah, I don't know what's going on. It's just, I guess that time of year where it's like a couple of times a week. It's like, why? What? I'm whining.
1: I mean, it's got to be that good grass, because I'll tell you what, that's not happening over at my house.
0: It's not at all, huh?
1: No, I mean, it looks bad, but it doesn't look that bad.
0: I'm hoping and praying for when it goes light and it goes dormant in the wintertime.
1: Oh, yeah.
0: I don't have to mow. It's like, oh, this is wonderful news.
1: Wow. Yeah. You and mom.
0: Yeah.
1: Let me tell you, she recently just said that. Well, maybe I only have like one or two calls that I have to make.

0: make left for the lawn. She's like, I can't wait for that. I'm like, you act like you're out there sweating, slave driving, doing the work.
1: Yeah, there you go. Yeah, your mom always wants to know if I, Bob got the lawn yet or whatever's going on.
0: I told her the other day she needed new hobbies.
1: Yeah, that's right.
0: Maybe
1: yeah.
0: learn to sew.
1: Ryan Gosling, you know him. Yeah. You know, he's an actor, I heard.
0: I heard.
1: He's in the early stages of developing a live-action Flintstones movie for Warner Brothers. Now, the film will follow an adult Bam Bam Rubble.
0: Oh, my God.
1: It's You got Barney Rubble, of course. You know,
0: I know.
1: And their son,
0: Mean Pebbles
1: Bam
0: is
1: going
0: to be there? Stop. I love Pebbles. I almost named Nala Pebbles.
1: Pebbles and Bam Bam. Mm-hmm. Yeah. So he's going to be playing an adult Bam Bam Rubble.
0: I'm just trying to think now who's going to play Pebbles. Oh, my God. Let's play the game. Who plays Pebbles then?
1: Oh, there you go. I wonder who it would be.
0: I don't know. My brain's starting to think, but I don't know. No name has come up yet.
1: Okay. So Ryan. Well, they're in the early stage. They're developing it. Mm-hmm. So it's like I don't know. Bam Bam, an adult Bam Bam Rubble. I was like, what the heck?
0: I'm okay with this. Okay. I want to see it.
1: You do, don't you?
0: Yeah.
1: Coming up in less than 5 minutes, we got Crystal's Corner. What's going on in the corner?
0: Well, this one Nashville star says that this other Nashville star shows the approach that they have to it is second to none.
1: Hey, we'll find out in less than 5 minutes from 93.7 K Country with Luke Bryan. His latest country and she knows.

0: with him.
1: 93.7 K Country, Old Dominion, just break up with him. That's right. Come on now. Yeah, I'm standing over here. You don't need to be with that man. That's what's going on.
2: We don't need to be cheating either. Yeah. So
1: well, this is true too. Yeah, there you go. Showers throughout the day. Highs in the upper 80s, low 90s. We got a wreck on Archer Road there, Crystal.
2: Yeah, it's Southwest Archer Road and Southwest 88th Street in Gainesville. So if you're traveling Archer, just a heads up.
1: Yeah, busy area. Give yourself some time.
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2: Hayden Panettiere's mom has allegedly banned her boyfriend, her on-again, off-again boyfriend, from attending the funeral. Now, Brian, which is her ex-boyfriend, Brian Hickerson, him and his brother were actually there when she went into the cardiac arrest.
1: Yeah.
2: There's also rumors that, you know, the two sold all of her, like, you know, belongings.
1: Yes.
2: Prior to, so, you know, mom's like, nah, you're not coming. Although mom's interviewed, it looks like there's some stuff there too. So I feel like the story that is Hayden is a lot deeper than any of us will probably ever understand.
1: Okay.
2: So last night, I found this out for the first time. I don't know what rock I've been living under, but Facebook is actually paying out in a lawsuit settlement because of the, you know, addiction to it.
1: Yeah,
2: well,
1: for kids.
2: Yeah. Well, Jelly Roll had some jokes about this. Here's what he said.
4: The big news in the main story was the massive legal settlement with the social media company Meta. They agreed to shell out over $17 billion over allegations their social media platforms are addictive for kids. Some critics have said these sites are as addictive as crack. And as a recovering drug addict, I can confirm that, yes, social media is like crack, but a lot less fun.
1: Hey!
2: Listen, kids, don't try it at home. But yeah, social media really is an addiction. I mean, even it is for us.
1: Yeah.
2: I'm like, can we get some of that money, too?
1: How about that? Yes, really.
2: Morgan Wallen says, Kenny Chesney's approach to live shows is second to none. You know, the two of them actually went to the same high school.
1: Oh.
2: Morgan says, you know, it's weird for me to know that we walk the same halls. But, I mean, you know, Kenny's a legend. And, you know, a lot of people look up to Kenny.
1: How about that? I didn't know they went to the same high school.
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1: Yeah. 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
0: Simple as that right there. 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

0: Kane Brown, you know, he's a big country fan, big time. In fact, he actually did a bunch of videos singing George Strait songs before his career started.
1: Yeah, and that's how it got started.
0: Awesome. Yeah, people discovered him and said, yeah, about that. Here's another discovery, Graylin James from 93.7 K Country, his first.

0: everybody. Tim McGraw is going to be in concert. Now, when?
1: September 25th.
0: Ooh, here real soon, huh?
1: Yeah, like tomorrow.
0: And Kenny Chesney, what's going on with that boy, huh?
1: I mean, listen, Morgan Wallen says his shows are second to none but the best.
0: That's right.
1: Absolutely.
0: He's right about that. Here is Kenny, his latest from Carry On, K Country.

0: 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No filler, just favorites.
1: They just get me.
2: Yeah, baby. Let's go.

0: 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That's right. 93.7
1: K Country, Chris Jansen, and 10 in a row, today's best country. You live it, we play it, in front of that Garth Brooks. Going to be in Orlando.
2: I know, what? For 2 days.
1: At the Kia Center. How about that?
2: Listen, we were talking about this because we were like, oh, he's releasing dates little by little.
1: Right.
2: I said he wouldn't do it a month before. Yeah, well, he did. Yeah.
1: September 25th and 26th, I understand. Mm-hmm. Whoa, and we're going to have some tickets to give away next week.
2: Yeah. Oh. I mean, listen, artists like that, they know their tickets are going to sell if they say the show's tomorrow.
1: Gotta love that. How about that? 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
2: Yeah.
1: Gotta love that.
2: K-Country's forecast from the WCJB TV 20 First Alert Weather Center. Today, highs close to 90. Tonight, lows in the low 70s. And tomorrow, highs in the lower 90s. For all the current weather conditions, log on to 352today.com, your community connection.
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0: Zach Brown Band, 93.7 Kick Country. I had the honor of meeting him at the Kenny Chesney show down at the Raymond James Stadium. Yeah, that was kind of cool. He walked in and I went, whoa, I thought he was taller than that, you know, but yeah, he's tall enough. But
1: I mean, you know, it's
0: not, he's not like a, he's not like 3 feet tall or something, but yeah.
1: Yeah, I mean, I can understand that aspect of like being shocked.
0: That's, yeah.
1: I've gone on dates and shocked that you're not taller either.
0: There you go. That's right. Here's Chase Matthew. He played for us upstairs. He's a good boy.
1: Yeah, he is.
0: Down in 3.7 K Country.

0: Hey, I just saw him in the hall. I do believe he is here. I saw him,
1: Lewis?
0: But maybe it was just a stand-up cardboard cutout of him or something. I don't
1: maybe.
0: Know. Or
1: it might be somewhere.
0: I don't. You know, he does have a stand-up cardboard cutout.
1: Really?
0: Yeah. Somebody.
1: I'm surprised it hasn't showed up in my desk because sometimes there's just little cutouts of Lewis randomly put in my office.
0: Wow, I wonder who does that.
1: Lewis.
0: Yeah, he does. But no, I can't. Really, he's gonna have to let us know because it was in our old studio. It was in the production room of our old studio, and it was a big stand-up. It was life size.
1: Probably for like a promotion or something.
0: Yeah, I can't remember what it was for, but yeah, it was like you walk in there, it's like there's Lewis standing there.
1: I don't ever want a cardboard cutout of myself. I don't want it to be gifted to me either. Yeah. I see me every day. Thank you.
0: Speaking of Lewis, he's in next. Another 10 in a row. Today's best country. You live it. We play it. And coming up at 12 noon at the K Country Cafe, more Ocala Shrine Rodeo tickets for you to win.
1: Yeah, that's happening.
0: That's all on the way next from K Country.
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Can you believe Saturday he'll be at Rock the Country in Ocala, Florida Horse Park, John Party, Boots Off on K Country. Good morning. Louis Stokes taking over now. 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Wouldn't that be nice?

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I remember back in 2000, 26 years ago, he performed at our outdoor jamboree on the grounds of Ocala High Line. Tracy Lawrence and Paint Me a Birmingham. I'm Lewis Stokes, 10 in a row, K Country Cafe at 12 noon. Good to have a little bit of break from the heat alerts. Still hot, but not as hot as it has been. Fall's slowly coming. John Morgan right now. This is called Kid Myself. It's on K Country.

0: Thomas Redd, and Unforgettable. I'm Lewis Stokes. Good morning to you. Another 10 in a row on the way. 12 noon, we'll open up the K-Country Cafe. Lunchtime requests, birthday shout-outs, and we got Ocala Shrine Rodeo tickets for caller 10 to win again. Also, our music survey, that ends on Sunday at midnight, so take it now. And then Monday on the Mr. Bob Morning Show, you can win a $100 Publix gift certificate. 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We got a company staying over in our guest room, and we got these, what do you call them, wasp nests? 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K-Country's forecast for the WCJB TV 20 First Alert Weather Center, high near 90, heat index as high as 102. Tonight's low in the low 70s, and tomorrow, Friday, high near 90, heat index about 102. And for all the current weather conditions, whether it's going to rain or not, log on to 352today.com, your community connection.
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I'm Lewis Stokes. 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Great story about the Ocala downtown trolley. Yeah, we're going to get an actual trolley, and the ribbon cutting is tomorrow downtown Ocala on the historic square on Northeast 1st Avenue. So, yeah, you'll be seeing that trolley rolling around downtown Ocala. Have to take a ride on that. Here's Megan Maroney's new one. It's called Medicine on K Country.

0: 93.7 K Country. Hi there, I'm Lewis Stokes. 10 in a row. Got that for you next. Enjoy. It's going to be a good one. We'll be talking about my visit to Remington's Prime Steakhouse last night in Ocala. Ooh, love me some steak. And they have some of the best steaks around. No doubt about that, Chef Randall and the crew. Hey, be with us for the Saturday Night Gold Rush from 7 to 11. That's right, as Big Red's going to salute the music and memory of Dolly Parton, who passed away at the age of 80. That should be some powerful stuff Saturday night with Big Red and Dolly Parton. 93.7 K Country.
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1: I knew I'd see her around. Might be at some party. She'd show up and I'd be walking out. Or across some parking lot, hiding behind her sister. Or I'd look up and she'd be at the red light beside me in that white Maxim with a sticker on the back. And I'd act like I didn't see her. But we pay at the same pumps, flip through the same stations, slow down for the same curves, run around the same crowd. We just needed some time. She'd get on with her life and I'd get on with mine. Thought I'd be fine. Maybe not. I knew she'd find a way to get over me, but I never thought

For a while, I guess they kept it low-key. But now it's like these county lines are closing in on me. Cause I see them everywhere together. And it just sits close to home. Cause she's so far gone, but she didn't go far. It was over me before the grass grew back where she used to park her car.

You remember where you were? Maybe driving your first truck? Maybe your first dance? Or maybe just singing along with the radio? The songs you grew up on. 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

2 years ago today, that song was number one. Drew Baldridge, She's Somebody's Daughter, 93.7 K-Country. Louis Stokes with you, 10 in a row. We'll open up the K-Country Cafe, 12 noon, lunchtime requests, birthday shout-outs, and we got Ocala Shrine Rodeo tickets for caller 10 coming up in about 8 minutes.

93.7 K Country. He hails from Arizona. Dierks Bentley and Living on K Country. Well, hello. I'm Lewis Stokes. 10 in a row coming up. 12 noon. K Country Cafe. Lunchtime requests. Birthday shout outs. Ocala Shrine Rodeo tickets for caller 10. Music survey. This is the last week to do it. Take that short music survey. State your opinion on what we play. And Monday on the Mr. Bob Morning Show, you could win a $100 Publix gift certificate. Last night, Angie and I went out to dinner at Remington's Prime Steakhouse in Ocala on 27 near Horse and Hounds with Jeffrey Meldon and his wife Patricia, the Meldon Law Firm. And what an amazing experience there. Oh, they have the best steak. Chef Randall cooks them just right, and the sides are wonderful. The atmosphere is wonderful. Will, our server, was so great and knowledgeable. Just a fun time. Now, the funny thing is, I posted a picture on my Facebook page of us at the table, and a friend of mine texted me this morning and said, "Lewis, you left your cowboy hat on in the steakhouse. You don't do that." And so I had to tell him that the owner, Cindy Nicholson, told me Pat Pirelli, a famous horse person, goes in there and he leaves his cowboy hat on when he dines, and people were getting on to him. But they made an exception for him. So Cindy, I said, she's making an exception for me so I could wear my cowboy hat. And then my friend said, not in Texas, you can't do that. But Remington's Prime, we'll have to do an NCFLDeals.com deal with them. Yeah, what a great.

0: 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K-Country's forecast for the WCJB TV 20 First Alert Weather Center near 90 for the high heat index, making it feel like 102, low 70s tonight. Tomorrow, Friday, more of the same, high near 90, heat index as high as 102. For all the current weather conditions, check on the rain forecast and all that. Log on to 352today.com, your community connection.
1: 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What

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0: and need a check? 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

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Lewis Stokes with you, getting ready to open up the K Country Cafe at 12 noon. Lunchtime requests, birthday shout outs, and we got Ocala Shrine Rodeo tickets for caller 10. Blake Shelton, what a Saturday night it's going to be in Ocala at Rock the Country. He'll be there doing this one, his latest, Let Him In Anyway, K Country.

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Whee! That's what we do here in North Central Florida. Today's best country. You live it, we play it. 93.7 K Country.

0: 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I'm Lewis Stokes. Hi there. Another 10 in a row is on the way next. And at 12 noon, K Country Cafe, lunchtime requests, birthday shout outs. 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
1: Let's do those lunchtime requests and birthday shout-outs. 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You can go to our Facebook fan page, picture of a delicious cheeseburger from Terry's there. Comment underneath. And you can do open mic with the K Country app and get that request in or birthday shout out. Caller 10, winning a pair of Friday tickets to the Ocala Shrine Rodeo, Southeastern Livestock Pavilion in Ocala, Friday, September 4th. Bull riding, barrel racing, and more at the 44th annual Ocala Shrine Rodeo. So that'll be coming up shortly on the cafe. First request from Scott Earhart, the commander at the Silver Spring Shores VFW post number 4493 in Candler. He loves this one from Jason Aldean. Try that in a small town. 93.7 K Country.

Remember when the only thing west of Airport Road on State Road 200 was that new place called On Top of the World? So do we. 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

The songs that built your story, the songs that raised your family, and the songs that still sound just right. 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

Classic there on the cafe on 93.7 K Country. John Michael Montgomery and Life's a Dance. All right, we've got a unique one here. We got a Happy Adoption Day shout out. It's from Nana Beam, and she wants to shout out her son Ron for officially adopting her grandbabies TJ and Rose with his wife Nicole Beam. So Happy Adoption Day shout out on the cafe. I love this life. 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Birthday shout outs coming up shortly.

93.7 K Country, Ernest on the Cafe. Would if I could. I'm Lewis Stokes. Happy Cafe birthdays today to Matt McClain, also Larissa Fowler, Robert Huff, Trish Laflem, Margot Demeter, Jessica Vance, Alex Courtney, Hope Andrews, Melanie White, Sue Mellenbacher, Shannon Knoth, Jackie Cogdell, also Suzette Charouse in Gainesville, Valerie Doherty, her birthday today, and also my radio brother, Greg Cassidy. Happy birthday, one and all. Y'all share a celebrity birthday with none other than Colt

That's Nate Smith on the Cafe on 93.7 K Country, 1229. I'm Lewis Stokes. Another 10 in a row coming up, and we still got those tickets to give away to the Ocala Shrine Rodeo, so stand by for that. 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It ends on Sunday at midnight. Take that survey, and Monday on the Mr. Bob Morning Show, you could win a $100 Publix gift certificate. 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All right, K-Country's forecast from the WCJB TV20 First Alert Weather Center. Mostly sunny, afternoon showers and thunderstorms likely. Got a 70% rain chance, high near 90. Heat index as high as 102. Tonight, partly cloudy, a 30% chance of showers and thunderstorms, low in the low 70s. Tomorrow, Friday, mostly sunny, a 50% chance of afternoon showers and thunderstorms, high near 90. Heat index as high as 102. Right now, it's 89 degrees, feeling like 97. And for all the current weather conditions, log on to 352today.com, your community connection.

0: 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It's the best way to spend a Saturday night. Lights are on,
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93.7 K Country and the K Country Cafe. Looking for caller 10 right now at 877-937-7883 to win a pair of Friday tickets, the 44th annual Ocala Shrine Rodeo for Friday, September the 4th. Caller 10 at 877-937-7883. Almost forgot the number. Zach Topp, he's coming to Jacksonville in October, south of Sanity. 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

0: 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Looking for caller 10.
1: Hey, Lewis Stokes. How you doing, sir?
0: I'm doing great. Who's this?
1: Greg the Napkin Dancer.
0: All right. You're caller 10.
1: Yes, sir.
0: You got a pair of Friday tickets to the Ocala Shrine Rodeo, and that's going to be Friday, September 4th. You're going to be there.
1: Awesome. Thank you, sir.
0: All right, Big Red, we'll have a pair of tickets to the Ocala Shrine Rodeo at 3:30 this afternoon on 93.7 K Country, 7:50 p.m. Saturday night. John Party will be at Rock the Country in Ocala. 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

That Saturday, he'll be at Rock the Country, Florida Horse Park in Ocala, right before Blake Shelton John Party. Your heart or mine on the cafe on 93.7 K Country. I'm Lewis Stokes. 10 in a row is coming up next, so hang on for that. It's a good one. Today's best country. 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

0: Saturday, 6:20 p.m., you'll be taking the stage at Rock the Country in Ocala. Hudson Westbrook painted you pretty, 93.7 K Country. And good afternoon. I'm Lewis Stokes.
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Zach Brown Band, same boat, 93.7 K Country. I'm Lewis Stokes. It is August 27th, National

Brian Martin on 93.7K Country and We Ride. I'm Lewis Stokes. Good afternoon. We're going to ride through another 10 in a row in just a few minutes. Our music survey that we're doing right now, that ends on Sunday. So take it now. It's 93.7KCountry.com/lab. 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Take the survey, and Monday on the Mr. Bob Morning Show, you can win a $100 Publix gift certificate just like that. Well, there's a new map out that matches every U.S. state to the country closest to it in gross domestic product, showing that California's $4.3 trillion economy rivals the United Kingdom's. Texas's $2.9 trillion matches Russia. New York lines up with Canada's, and the data shows that Florida parallels Australia in terms of the gross national product. Florida could be a country unto itself, Mike. AutoMax Ocala selling down over 300 vehicles before summer ends. 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K-Country's forecast from the WCJB TV20 First Alert Weather Center. High near 90. Heat index as high as 102. Tonight's low in the low 70s. Tomorrow, Friday, high near 90. Heat index about 102. For all the current weather conditions, whether it's going to rain or not, log on to 352today.com, your community connection.

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Montana sky. Driven up and down the coast a few times. London, Paris, paradise. But ain't got much memory. Other scenes come to think I missed them all. And damn,

Speaking of the coast, remember Pfeiffer Beach, you and me. That sunset, cliffs by the sea, and the night rolled in. And you still talk about that moon.

Born and raised in Florida, Chase Rice, 93.7 K Country. I'm Lewis Stokes. Well, if you look at our social media videos on our Facebook fan page, Big Red is very excited about Winn-Dixie stores opening. They plan to open a new Eustis store as part of a statewide expansion that includes planned locations in Alachua and Zephyr Hills, a recent Keystone Heights opening, and 9 remodels. Go Winn-Dixie. September 10th, he's coming to Tampa to the Amp. Luke Bryan, K Country.

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2: Now, Alex, I don't know. 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
3: 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You might get burned. Put the clothes on, Alex.
2: 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Man, I'm just relaxing. 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

0: 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I'm Lewis Stokes. You having a good day?
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0: All right. Well, we got 10 in a row coming your way next. 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Well, Dolly Parton recorded a secret song that won't be released until 2045. How old will I be in 2045? I'll share that with you. Today's Best Country. 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
1: Friday, October 16th, I'll be at the Amp in Tampa. Dan and Shay, say so. K-Country, good afternoon. I'm Lewis Stokes. It's Friday Eve. You ready for Friday tomorrow?
2: 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Absolutely.
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Tomorrow night, they'll be at Rock the Country in Ocala. Brooks and Dunn, Only in America. I'm Lewis Stokes. Before you turn in tonight, step outside. Earth's shadow will swallow 96% of the moon and turn it rusty red. The deepest partial lunar eclipse until 2028. Lauren Elena, she'll be at Rock the Country tomorrow night, 7:40 p.m. Yep, all my exes. Here she is with Chase Matthew. He won't be at Rock the Country tomorrow. K-Country.

0: Girl of Mine, Parmalee, 93.7 K Country High. I'm Lewis Stokes, and we got another 10 in a row in minutes. Big Red, he's coming in at 3, so get ready for him. And also take our music survey before it ends Sunday, 93.7kcountry.com/lab. 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Well, as you know, Dolly Parton, she passed away Tuesday at the age of 80, but heartbroken fans can still look forward to hearing new music from the country music legend. We'll just have to wait nearly two decades. Parton wrote and recorded a top secret song that's buried in a time capsule at her Dollywood resort. The track won't be unearthed until 2045, when Parton would have been 99. That has drove me crazy. I've written a song that nobody's going to hear until I'm 99 years old, Parton said on the Kelly Clarkson show in 2021, adding that she hoped to be alive for the music unveiling. I might be there, or I might not be. But I will be 81 years old if that happens. I might not make it either, but be with us for the Saturday Night Gold Rush from 7 to 11 as Big Red salutes the music and memory of Dolly Parton. All right, K-Country's forecast from the WCJB TV 21st Alert Weather Center. High near 90, heat index as high as 102. Low 70s tonight. Tomorrow, Friday, a high near 90, heat index of about 102. And a good chance for rain tomorrow. For all the current weather conditions, log on to 352today.com, your community connection.
1: 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Our 43rd K-Country Acoustic Concert is on the way. This time around, featuring Jacob Hackworth. What took you

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0: 93.7 K Country. Lewis Stokes with you a little bit longer. Big Red's coming in at 3. Our 43rd K Country acoustic concert is Monday, September 14th, a couple of weeks away. Tickets on sale now for Jett Jurgensmeyer and Jacob Hackworth, Madden Metcalf, and this guy, Kenny Whitmire. Did you know he's going to be at Rock the Country in Ocala on Saturday at 4:10 p.m. doing an acoustic performance?
1: No way.
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0: Thank you, K-Country listeners, for texting in all the tips to remove them. And up next, a guy that has too many guitars.
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0: It's him, Big Red, with 10 in a row at 3:30, giving away a pair of tickets to the Ocala Shrine Rodeo. And he's got that 5 o'clock whistle to send you home. All things Big Red coming up. 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

Love that. John Party at 93.7 K Country. It's 10 in a row. What's in Big Red's Heads coming up here in just a little bit. And we've got Luke Bryan for you. Most people are good.

0: Billy Currington wrote that song about a former girlfriend and moved to one afterwards. He got a hit song out of a bad indie relationship, which a lot of songwriters end up doing. 93.7 K Country. It's Big Greg. Glad to have you on board with us. Well, I had an interesting morning. Had an early morning doctor's appointment with my doctor who's in the Villages. And I got a good report in my blood work. In fact, she said it's the best she's ever seen on me. So I was very happy about that. So I left there about 9 o'clock this morning and decided to go take a picture of a bus that's been abandoned for years or maybe just neglected. It's been sitting alongside the road, kind of between Moss Bluff and Lake Bryan for a long time, and people cutting through from the Damp Diner area and heading over toward Highway 40, heading toward the coast. Probably have ridden by this bus many times. It looks like an old artist bus. We're not sure what it is, but the picture's up on Facebook. If you know anything about it, take a look and give me a comment. We've got another 10 in a row. It's going to be coming your way here in just a few minutes. Also, What's in Big Red's Head is coming right up for you, too, here at 93.7 K Country. 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K-Country's forecast from a WCJB TV 21st Alert Weather Center. Yes, some rain this afternoon. Tonight we'll see temperatures in the low to mid 70s, and we're going to be in the upper 80s to low 90s again for tomorrow. And for current conditions, log on to 352today.com, your community connection.
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It's What's in Big Red's Head here at 93.7 K Country. And today, I've got a pair of tickets for you for Friday night, September 4th, at the 44th Annual Ocala Shrine Rodeo. And that's going to be happening at the Southeastern Livestock Pavilion. You can go out there and see all the bull riding and all the other activities that make rodeo so much fun. And we've got a question for you today. Now, this is a voice call answer. I need you to call me on our 93.7 studio line with your answer at 877-937-7883. I like to do this once in a while, hear your voice. Well, anyway, here's a question for you today. 3 years ago, Drew Baldridge became the first artist in history to self-fund a number one song. That's right, he paid for every step of the process and didn't have record company support on it, and it went to number one in the entire country. Can you name that song? First correct answer wins. 877-937-7883. Must be 18 or older and have not won in the past 30 days. Good luck to you.

0: 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Yeah, he paid for everything, every step of the way, and got a chart topper. Do you know the name of that song?
1: She's Somebody's Daughter.
0: That's the one. Congratulations. Who am I speaking with?
1: James.
0: Well, you just won a pair of tickets for the Ocala Shrine Rodeo's 44th edition. That's coming September 4th, a Friday night, to the Southeastern Livestock Pavilion.
1: Awesome.
0: All right, well, congratulations. And we'll do it again for you tomorrow with Once in Big Red's Head here at 93.7 K Country. How about a backup plan? That's always a good thing to have. Bailey Zimmerman and Luke Combs teamed up on this song for 93.7 K Country.

You know, every once in a while you hear somebody say that there's no plan B. They're so dedicated to what they're doing. Me, I always like to be a little safer than that. Backup plan for Bailey Zimmerman and Luke Combs here at 93.7 K Country. We've got our listener advisory board going again for just a few more days. Yeah, about once a month we come up with this for a few days and we give you a chance to tell us what you think of the music we're playing, and it helps us make decisions on how often songs get played. And that information is very valuable to us. So we give you a chance to win a $100 public gift certificate for taking about 5 minutes of your time and taking that survey. 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And you have until the end of the day Sunday to help us out by taking that survey. And then we'll find out if you're the grand prize winner Monday with the Mr. Bob Morning Show. So that wait ain't going to be long. And the survey, like I said, 5 minutes of your time. Yeah, I think you can find that maybe. Hey, we've got it. Today's Best Country. You

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And how about Dierks Bentley?

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Garth is out touring again, coming to Orlando, too, at 93.7 K Country. Big Red hanging out with you, and this is Low Cash, and their song is Talking About.

Where's he been lately? Warren Ziders and Pretty Little Poison here at 93.7 KCountry. Haven't anything new from him in a short period of time here. Kind of wonder what he's up to. Maybe busy touring or working on a new album or something. Hey, we've got another 10 in a row. It's going to be coming your way. Our 5 o'clock whistle's coming up for you, too, here at KCountry. And something that's real near and dear to my heart because I'm the host of a Saturday Night Gold Rush. And, of course, we lost Dolly Parton just a couple days ago. Well, we're going to have a special salute to the memory and music of Dolly, and that's going to be coming up on our show this week from 7 until midnight on Saturday. So make sure you join us. And I heard something interesting today, too. Even in her final days that she was in the hospital, her sister Stella says that Dolly asked the doctors to use experimental drugs on her that may help other people in the future. And I was very open to that idea. Just even at that point, she was thinking about other folks. Just an amazing person. So we'll be doing that salute to her on Saturday night, so make sure you don't miss it. We've got another 10 in a row. It's going to be coming your way here in just a few minutes for 93.7 KCountry. All right, it's officially the most wonderful time of the year at Staples. They've got back-to-school supplies for as low as 25 cents, up to 40% off select 10.

0: 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K-Country's forecast from a WCJB TV 21st Alert Weather Center. Yeah, some showers this afternoon popping up here and there. Tonight we'll be in the low to mid 70s. And it looks like we'll be in the upper 80s to low 90s for tomorrow. And for current conditions, log on to 352today.com, your community connection.
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0: Tucker Wetmore here at 93.7 K Country. It's been great. Earlier today, I posted a picture of a bus that I've been driving by for quite a while, and it's kind of out between Moss Bluff and Lake Bryan, not far from the damn diner, if you ever go there. I had great breakfast there this morning, by the way. I just wanted to mention that somebody responded to who the bus belonged to, and apparently it was a Grammy-winning jazz artist named Najee, who owned that bus at one time. Now, there's still no word for us on how it got where it is, and it's been there for a long time. But lots of folks commented on it. You can see the picture of the bus, and I just would love to see it back in the day of glory, man. When that thing was brand new and rolling down the highway carrying musicians. Would have been a sight to see. Anyway, it's right there on our Facebook page, so check it out if you get a chance. We've got another 10 in a row. It's going to be coming your way here in just a few minutes. And we've still got a chance for you to join our K-Country Listener Advisory Board. Now, it's going to be open for you to take our five-minute survey at 937kcountry.com/lab, sponsored by Mike Scott Plumbing, through this Sunday. So take that survey, and once you have, it takes about 5 minutes, and you'll be qualified to win a $100 Publix gift certificate that the Mr. Bob Morning Show will be announcing the winner of on Monday. So, yeah, help us out with our music. Maybe help yourself out with that $100 Publix gift certificate, too. That can go a long way with your groceries or whatever you want to get. Maybe even some beverages. Today's Best Country. You live it, we play it here at 93.7 K Country. We got that 10 on the road coming your way in just minutes.
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Blake Shelton and Let Him In Anyway here at 93.7 K Country. 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All right, let's do it. It's 5 o'clock. Let's go.

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Carrie Underwood with that powerhouse voice of hers. 93.7 K Country. It's Big Red. This guy's a Nashville native. They call him a unicorn there because of that. It's Chase Matthew.

0: girl.
1: Carmelie here at 93.7 K Country. It's Big Red hanging out with you. And we have a lot of fun on our Facebook page here. We like to put some posts up and kind of give you a little insight into our personal life. And I just saw a new one come up just a few moments ago. Lewis Stokes has learned how to put a fitted sheet on a mattress. 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And send him congratulations. He'll appreciate that. We've got another 10 in a row. It's going to be coming your way in just a few minutes here at 93.7 K Country. And we've got it going on right now until the end of the day Sunday. 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How about that? So take the survey. It takes about 5 minutes. You got till the end of the day Sunday, and we'll find out if you're the winner with the Mr. Rob Morning Show coming up on Monday. Today's best country. You live it, we play it. 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K-Country's forecast from a WCJB TV20 First Alert Weather Center. Well, we're going to cool down a bit tonight. We'll be in the low to mid 70s, and we're going to be somewhere near 90 tonight. Could be just a little below that or a little above it, but that's the temperature for tomorrow. And for current conditions, log on to 352today.com, your community connection.
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Well, this is a great song title, yeah, because occasionally we have to back away from something and kind of look it over again before we move forward. 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

0: It's going to be real interesting seeing the reunited Florida-Georgia line out on the concert trail next year. 93.7K Country. That's Sipping on Fire. It's Big Red. Yeah, it's just going to be interesting to see how much your music has changed from back in the day. And I know they're going to be doing all their hit songs, but what about the new stuff? Is it going to be the same perspective that the old stuff was written from? Yeah, we'll find out, won't we? We've got another 10 in a row. It's going to be coming your way here in just a few minutes on 93.7K Country. So glad to have you on board with us. And also, just we got our K-Country Listener Advisory Board still happening. And all you have to do is just take this short survey. It's about 5 minutes long. And you could qualify to win a $100 Publix gift certificate that we're going to be giving away Monday with the Mr. Bob Morning Show. 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Take that survey before the end of the day Sunday and get yourself qualified. Here at 937 K-Country. And K-Country's forecast from a WCJB TV20 First Alert Weather Center. Yeah, it's cooling down a little bit day by day, night by night. We'll be in the low to mid 70s tonight. Tomorrow we'll be in the upper 80s to low 90s. And for current weather conditions, log on to 352today.com, your community connection.
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You know, I hate to say it, but I still haven't seen Zach Tom in concert, and I can't wait. I love his music. 10 in a row here at K Country, Barefoot Blue Jean Night from Jake Owen.

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0: She lived in South Florida for quite a while. Ashley Cook here at 93.7 K Country and her song, Your Place. It's Big Red. We've got another 10 in a row with After Hours and Rachel. That's going to be coming your way here in just a few minutes. 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Now, it's going to be coming up on Monday with the Mr. Bob Morning Show, so you have until the end of the day Sunday to take that survey and get qualified for that grand prize. 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And K Country's forecast from a WCJB TV 20 First Alert Weather Center. Well, we're cooling down a bit tonight to the low to mid 70s, and tomorrow we'll be in the upper 80s to low 90s. And for current conditions, all you have to do is log on to 352today.com, your community connection.
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Luke Combs at 93.7 K Country. North Carolina's John Morgan has been writing hit songs for Jason Aldean and a few other folks as well. Jason's recorded a bunch of John's tunes. John kept some of them for himself. And this is his latest tune. It's called Kid Myself.

0: And big thank you for making us part of your day here at 93.7 K Country. It's Big Red, and we got something special coming your way Saturday night. We are going to honor the memory and the music of Dolly Parton. Man, what a tragic loss the other day when she passed away. She was loved by everyone. And we're going to feature some of her better-known songs and also some stories about her, some comments from some of the other artists in country music that felt the loss real deeply like we did. And it's going to be a special night. So make sure you join us for that this weekend from 7 to midnight on a Saturday Night Gold Rush. It's next, 10 in a row, today's best country. 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
1: Describe your perfect low-stress night at home. Now, Alex, I don't know. Alex, buddy, I don't know. He says, no one being home, and it's just me in my birthday suit watching TV, playing video games, and cooking.
2: Alex,
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1: Yeah, come on,
2: there are just some things we don't do naked. And the cooking thing, I feel like we should have some clothing. Yeah, actually, it's a hazard if you don't. You might get burned. Put the clothes on, Alex.
1: Alex says, that's what I'm doing. And I'm just relaxing. I am naked.
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1: Oh, there you go. 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

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Just a few more days left in August, and then we're into September. 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